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1: I remember when I first started working with Cedric the Entertainer. Mm-hmm. Folks was hitting him up like, man, why you got JJ? Mm-hmm. You know, he from Mississippi. Mm-hmm. You know, ain't no, he can barely talk.
0: Uh-uh.
1: Why you got him on there? But look where I'm at today, though, player.
0: Come on, let him know.
1: Huh? I'm on the coldest show of
0: Thank you.
1: All time.
0: And I love it. That's what I
1: so
0: love.
1: So what? I break verbs. So what? I have run-on sentences.
2: Yep. Oh, no.
1: Yep. But I still know what a comma is, though.
0: Yep, yep.
1: I just don't use them.
2: Hey, get Stop ready, man, because we are back in action and getting your paper right with the big homie Ass Cash. It's Money Making Monday. Also, I got to get some advice concerning a grown woman that I'm involved with.
0: All right.
1: While you doing this, I'm going to be dropping some money in your pockets with this $1,000 minigame.
0: All right. 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
1: Think it's a game. 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

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Fresh new J's, AMG switch lanes on. Never been a boat or a lame-o. 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

0: hype, but it's.
1: I be in my section, he be in his. 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He missed the get it done. I'm Mrs. One of One. Fall in love every time we link. Got me sprung.com. 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

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Big Master P vibe, no limit. Falling hard on another hemisphere. 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

0: 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Somebody tell them people Mr. Hem is here. Mr. Hem is here. Mr. Hem.
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0: It's Dee Dee in the morning, and if you missed the show...
1: I remember when I first started working with Cedric the Entertainer. Mm-hmm. Folks was hitting him up like, man, why you got JJ? Mm-hmm. You know, he from Mississippi. Mm-hmm. You know, ain't no, he can barely talk.
0: Uh-uh.
1: Why you got him on there? But look where I'm at today, though, player.
0: Come on, let him know.
1: Huh? I'm on the coldest show of
0: Thank you.
1: All time.
0: And I love it. That's what I
1: so
0: love.
1: So what, I break verbs?
2: I break verbs.
1: So what, I have run-on sentences.
0: Yep.
2: Oh, no.
1: Yep. But I still know what a comma is, though.
0: Yep, yep.
1: I just don't.
2: Hey, get Stop ready, man, because we are back in action and getting your paper right with the big homie Ass Cash. It's Money Making Monday. Also, I got to get some advice concerning a grown woman that I'm involved with.
0: All right.
1: While you're doing it, I'm going to be dropping some money in your pockets with this $1,000 mini game.
0: All right. 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
3: Dougie, y'all told me he been on some positive. 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

0: It's Didi in the morning, and if you missed the show...
1: I remember when I first started working with Cedric the Entertainer. Mm-hmm. Folks was hitting him up like, man, why you got JJ? Mm-hmm. You know, he from Mississippi. Mm-hmm. You know, ain't no, he can barely talk.
0: Uh-uh.
1: Why you got him on there? But look where I'm at today, though, player.
0: Come on, let him know.
1: Huh? I'm on the coldest show of
0: Thank you.
1: All time.
0: And I love it. That's what I
1: so
0: love
1: So what?
0: About
1: I break verbs.
2: I break verbs.
1: So what? I have run-on sentences.
0: Yep.
2: Oh, no.
1: Yep. But I still know what a comma is, though.
0: Yep, yep.
1: I just don't use
2: Hey, get ready, man, because we are back in action and getting your paper right with the big homie Ash Cash. It's Money Making Monday. Also, I got to get some advice concerning a grown woman that I'm involved with.
0: All right.
1: While you're doing this, I'm going to be dropping some money in your pockets with this $1,000 mini game.
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0: 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You should let it go. 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
0: 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Even

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2: How often do you stop to wonder whether you should share something that's revealing, maybe even embarrassing, with a partner, a friend, or even your boss? In her new book called Revealing, The Underrated Power of Oversharing, behavioral scientist Leslie John says doing just that can help you deepen relationships that are vital to your life. We need people to trust us in order to get things like love, friendship, and career success. That's what she told us. When you make yourself vulnerable by revealing something sensitive, it does make other people trust you. In turn, when you ask someone to reveal something about themselves, showing that interest will generally lead someone to like you more. Why? Because people like to be asked about themselves, she says. It also signals that they are discriminating and choosy, but in a good way. I'm Dr. Sanjay Gupta, helping you live a better life.
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Never chase bread, chase the vision. 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No cap, God am a witness. Success feel better, independent. 9-11 at the Valley, Adeline. Big Master P vibe, no limit. Ballin' hard on another hemisphere. Somebody tell them people Mr. Hem is here. Whoa, whoa, whoa, whoa, whoa. Mr. Hem is here.

0: feel. Somebody tell them people Mr. Him is here.
1: Whoa, whoa, whoa, whoa, whoa, whoa.
0: Mr. Him is here.
1: Whoa, whoa, whoa, whoa, whoa, whoa.
0: Mr. Him.
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1: Pickable. 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I'm up the street. 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Yes, AGs. I'm putting some to sleep. Pickable. He on the ground. I praise God and start stumping feet. 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

0: It's Dee Dee in the morning, and if you missed the show...
1: I remember when I first started working with Cedric the Entertainer. Mm-hmm. Folks was hitting him up like, man, why you got JJ? Mm-hmm. You know, he from Mississippi. Mm-hmm. You know, ain't no, he can barely talk.
0: Uh-uh.
1: Why you got him on there? But look where I'm at today, though, player.
0: Come on, let him know.
1: Huh? I'm on the coldest show of
0: Thank you.
1: All time.
0: And I love it. That's what I
1: so
0: love.
1: So what
0: about
1: I break verbs?
2: Break verbs.
1: So what? I have run on sentences.
0: Yep.
2: Oh, no.
1: But I still know what a comma is, though.
0: Yep, yep.
1: I just don't use
2: them. Hey, get Stop ready, man, because we are back in action and getting your paper right with the big homie Ass Cash. It's Money Making Monday. Also, I got to get some advice concerning a grown woman that I'm involved with.
1: All right. Yeah. While you doing that, I'm going to be dropping some money in your pockets with this $1,000 minigame.
0: All right. Remember to subscribe to our YouTube channel, Dee Dee in the Morning, to check out our latest interviews and make sure you wake up, win, and laugh with your favorite morning show.
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4: A better life with Dr. Sanjay Gupta.
5: There are lots of things you can measure to get an idea of how healthy you are at any given moment. Temperature, heart rate, blood pressure, just to name a few. But how about how healthy you will be and how long you're likely to live? According to a new study out of the University of Buffalo, two simple strength tests are pretty accurate at predicting longevity in older women. One is hand grip strength, and the other is how quickly people can stand up from a seated position without using their arms. By the way, I remember interviewing former President Jimmy Carter when he was quite old and being really impressed how he just popped out of the chair without using his arms. Not a lot of older people can actually do that. But I think the message here is that maintaining strength as you age is going to help you perform everyday activities, but also help you avoid injury and stay independent. I'm Dr. Sanjay Gupta, helping you live a better life.
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7: 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I Lose Control himself, and you know I had to ask him, who inspired Lose Control?
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8: 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Hey, my man JJ got another
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1: A Better Life with Dr. Sanjay Gupta.
2: If I were to ask you what makes for a good night's sleep, you'd probably say a dark, quiet room, not too many things on your mind. But every night when you go to get some Z's, how often do you really think about the temperature in your bedroom? Temperature may be one of the most underappreciated factors in sleep. That's according to the Senior Vice President of Research and Scientific Affairs at the National Sleep Foundation. We often hear about lights and screens and stress, but even modest changes in temperature and airflow can influence both how quickly you fall asleep and how deeply you stay asleep. Most experts will recommend a room temperature of 60 to 67 degrees Fahrenheit. You might also experiment with your sheets and what you actually wear to bed. Play around a bit and see what improves your sleep. You might be delightfully surprised. I'm Dr. Sanjay Gupta, helping you live a better life.
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0: It's Dee Dee in the morning, and if you missed the show.
1: I mean, when I first started working with Cedric the Entertainer, folks was hitting him up like, man, why you got JJ? You know, he from Mississippi. You know, ain't no, he can barely talk. Why you got him on there? But look where I'm at today, though, player.
0: Come on,
1: let him know. I'm on the coldest show of all time.
0: And I love it. That's what I
1: so
0: love.
1: So what? I break verbs.
2: I break verbs.
1: So what? I have run-on sentences.
0: Yep.
2: Oh, no.
1: But I still know what a comma is, though.
0: Yep.
1: I just don't use them.
2: Hey, get ready, man, because we are back in action and getting your paper right with the big homie Ass Cash. It's Money Making Monday. Also, I got to get some advice concerning a grown woman that I'm involved with.
1: While you doing this, I'm going to be dropping some money in your pockets with this $1,000 minigame.
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5: I don't know about you, but my social media feeds are flooded with lotions and potions and gadgets, all promising to unlock different components of longevity. 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There are four of them. Number one, nutrition. The Mediterranean diet really is the gold standard. Number two, exercise. You should be getting 150 minutes of moderate intensity exercise or 75 minutes of vigorous intensity exercise every week, plus strength training and stretching. Number three, sleep. Sleep is when your body and your brain repair themselves. You should be getting 7 to 9 hours a night. And finally, number four, often gets forgotten, socialization. It's not a bonus. It's a necessity for a healthy life, finding a sense of community, purpose, and belonging. I'm Dr. Sanjay Gupta, helping you live a better life.
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Big Master P vibe, no limit. 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

0: Me any place on the map, cause I'm him. 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Somebody tell them people Mr. Hem is here.
1: Whoa, whoa, whoa, whoa, whoa, whoa.
0: Mr. Hem is here.
1: Whoa, whoa, whoa, whoa, whoa, whoa.
0: Mr. Hem.

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1: What's up, though? What you want? I'm about to pull up on you right quick. You got a man. They got to do with me. Come outside right quick.
2: DJ on the beat, so it's a bang.

0: It's Dee Dee in the morning, and if you missed the show...
1: I remember when I first started working with Cedric the Entertainer. Mm-hmm. Folks was hitting him up like, man, why you got JJ? Mm-hmm. You know, he from Mississippi. Mm-hmm. You know, ain't no, he can barely talk.
0: Uh-uh.
1: Why you got him on there? But look where I'm at today, though, player.
0: Come on,
1: let him know. Huh? I'm on the coldest show of
0: Thank you.
1: All time.
0: And I love it. That's what I
1: so
0: love
1: what
0: about
1: So what I break verbs?
2: I break verbs.
1: So what? I have run on sentences.
0: Yep.
2: Oh, no.
1: I, but I still know what a comma is, though.
0: Yep, yep.
1: I just don't use them.
2: Hey, get Stop ready, man, because we are back in action and getting your paper right with the big homie Ass Cash. It's Money Making Monday. Also, I got to get some advice concerning a grown woman that I'm involved with.
0: All right.
1: While you're doing that, I'm going to be dropping some money in your pockets with this $1,000 mini game.
0: All right. Remember to subscribe to our YouTube channel, Dee Dee in the Morning, to check out our latest interviews and make sure you wake up, win, and laugh with your favorite morning show.
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5: 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But every night when you go to get some Z's, how often do you really think about the temperature in your bedroom? Temperature may be one of the most underappreciated factors in sleep. That's according to the Senior Vice President of Research and Scientific Affairs at the National Sleep Foundation. We often hear about lights and screens and stress, but even modest changes in temperature and airflow can influence both how quickly you fall asleep and how deeply you stay asleep. Most experts will recommend a room temperature of 60 to 67 degrees Fahrenheit. You might also experiment with your sheets and what you actually wear to bed. Play around a bit and see what improves your sleep. You might be delightfully surprised. I'm Dr. Sanjay Gupta, helping you live a better life.
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1: A better life with Dr. Sanjay Gupta.
2: There are lots of things you can measure to get an idea of how healthy you are at any given moment. Temperature, heart rate, blood pressure, just to name a few. But how about how healthy you will be and how long you're likely to live? According to a new study out of the University at Buffalo, two simple strength tests are pretty accurate at predicting longevity in older women. One is hand grip strength, and the other is how quickly people can stand up from a seated position without using their arms. By the way, I remember interviewing former President Jimmy Carter when he was quite old and being really impressed how he just popped out of the chair without using his arms. Not a lot of older people can actually do that. But I think the message here is that maintaining strength as you age is going to help you perform everyday activities, but also help you avoid injury and stay independent. I'm Dr. Sanjay Gupta, helping you live a better life.
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0: 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Good morning. It's Dini in the Morning. Good morning. Hey, listen, let's have a conversation right now about this. It is Monday, July 27th. Everybody is here.
1: Yes.
0: Good morning to Trey G, comedian J.J. Williamson. Ha. Guess what? On this Monday, July 27th, it is National Chicken Finger Day.
1: Love it.
2: Oh, come on now.
0: Yep. It's Chicken Finger Day.
1: Yes, indeed.
2: But did you really know it was Chicken Finger Day?
1: Yeah. We have a Chicken Finger Day meeting prior to. Yeah. Dang. And some old chicken finger lovers.
2: Oh, really? Do y'all meet up and go somewhere and eat some?
1: Yeah. Yeah, okay. We actually cook them, and then we also go buy some as well. Yeah.
2: Okay.
0: Mm-hmm. He's pretty soon, look up, in about a month or two, we got the Chicken Finger Fest coming.
1: I was just thinking that.
0: We on Chicken Finger Fest.
1: If you want to be a sponsor, Dini, just say that.
0: Mm-hmm. Chicken Finger Fest.
2: He's going to have a tattoo soon.
0: Shut up. It is National Scotch Day. Don't we have
2: scotch
0: a friend?
2: Scotch is cool.
0: Don't we have a, there's somebody we work with. Didn't his wife like scotch or something like that?
1: Oh, yeah. Shout out my boy,
0: yeah.
1: Ron Murray.
0: Yeah. Ron Murray. His wife, man, she like her some scotch.
1: Boy, yeah. Scotch drinker.
0: That's a trip when I see women who like whiskey and liquor like that and drink it straight.
1: Straight.
0: Them some chicks right there.
1: Hit
0: boy.
1: One of them.
2: You eat that.
3: That's a good drink.
0: Yeah. It's take your house plant for a walk day. Now, this is stupid.
3: Wait a minute. I ain't taking
0: off.
3: No hell, no.
0: Let me mark that off now.
2: I may move you into the shade.
0: Even though they do resonate with your voice and things like, you know that, right? And with energy. Yes, they do.
1: Yep.
0: I talk to my plants. I have a green thumb. It's shocking. I have an unbelievable green thumb.
2: Tell me something you just said something to a plant too.
0: No, I'd be like, here, you need some water today. And I'd be like giving it love and petting the little.
2: Oh, why your edge is brown?
0: Yeah. And I'd be like, I'm sorry, you need some love today and everything. My plants be flourishing.
1: All right. Okay.
0: Gotta talk to your plants.
1: All right. Come on.
0: It's sleepyhead day today.
2: Ooh. Yeah. And now then, you know,
1: as we wake up, especially.
2: Yeah.
1: My goodness.
0: For real. Let's celebrate birthdays, y'all. Here we go. Goes out to R&B singer Tory Lanez celebrating a birthday.
2: Tory.
0: Okay, can we figure this out? Is he a singer or a rapper? Which one is it?
1: He's close between both. He's a crooner. How about that? He's a crooner.
0: Is that what Drake is?
1: Yeah.
0: Drake is one too?
1: Yeah, it's like a singer rapper.
0: Then what about Lil Wayne?
1: He's a rapper.
0: He sings too though.
1: Not very well.
0: The first time he sang that in paper, what was it? The duffel bag?
1: No, I'm not doing it. That's my favorite song. I'm not doing it. No, to me, that's the first time I heard Lil Wayne sing. Come on, now go and get you my little double bag boy.
0: Yes.
1: I hate to hear him sing.
0: Oh, I love when I hear him sing. I love it.
1: I hate it, bro.
0: All right. Hey, listen. Let me see. Happy birthday goes out to wrestler Triple H, actress Maya Rudolph, and baseball player. Hold on. It must be a typo. It said baseball player Maya Rudolph. Hold on.
1: Shut up.
0: Not
1: Maya Rudolph. Breeze. Play for the Dodgers.
0: You made actress Maya Rudolph a baseball player and an actress.
3: Damn. Oh.
1: She a busy woman.
0: All right. All right. Let's do this. We kicked the show off with early morning memes. Here we go. Mine just says this. One thing about black people, we going to say look at God about everything. I don't care if it's an empty parking spot. You know what we say? Look at God.
3: Look at God.
0: Just an empty parking spot, guys.
2: The girl answers the phone and say, you can come on over.
0: Look at God.
2: You get pulled over and the police let you go.
0: Look at God.
1: Hold on now.
2: What?
1: I got one. You make it to the gas station and you just about on E.
2: Look at God.
1: I got one. Mine says, my AC been running day in and day out. Boy, I sure hope them folks take Klarna. Because that bill going to be...
0: Not Klarna. Klarna.
1: Afterpay.
0: What you got over there?
2: All right, here you go. The police going to say, come here. And here I come. I say, I can't. I'm a convicted felon. I can't be around guns. So.
3: That is a good one.
0: That is good. By the way, shout out to our producer who just handed me the baseball player celebrating a birthday today is Alex Rodriguez. Okay.
1: Oh, A-Rod.
2: Yep. A-Rod. Yep, okay.
0: All right. Coming up this morning on the show, financial expert Ash Cash going to check in for Money Making Mondays. Plus more industry gossip and rumors inside the Hot Topics. And we're dropping some money for you with our $1,000 minute game.
1: Hey.
0: Get ready. It's about to be a great day. It's a Monday. Here we go. Back from vacation. It's Dee Dee in the morning. WYNN 106.3, home for Dee Dee, hip-hop and R&B. You know the vibes.

0: I was you and I'm picking up Shorty and she comes out in a sundress, we're not going hiking.
1: Yeah.
0: You obviously want something else.
1: Yeah.
0: You don't want to go. Hiking is like jeans and then some kind of trail boot or something.
1: But listen,
0: you know what I mean? A backpack.
1: We don't know. We're just assuming, Cruz. You know what? We're going to call her.
2: You're
1: How's
2: right.
1: that?
2: You're right.
1: You have her number. We're just going to call her. We were just trying to give you some ideas because let me tell you what we're trying to do here, sir. We want to make sure that you're prepared for what it is she may say, to be honest with you. And so we like to grill you and grill all of our guests who are on the show to find out, is there something you're overlooking? So no disrespect. We just want you to know sometimes y'all ain't even paying attention to certain things.
0: We're playing detective.
1: Yeah. Okay. Mm-hmm. So no, we Got don't it. Want you to take offense to this. I tell you what, we're going to call this woman. What was her name again?
3: Her name is Nayani.
1: Nayani. We're going to call Nayani, everybody, and find out why she never called Ig back. Coming up, it is Dee Dee's Day Fail. It's Dee Dee in the morning.
4: Lit. Live.
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0: Did you already know, before Rick Ross lost his weight, I really wanted to lick his belly. 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
0: It's Dee Dee in the morning on the show. You know I be cruising, and I'm back in these streets cruising, asking questions, recording answers, and you're going to hear all about it.
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17: Hey, we got R&B singer Teddy Swims, Mr. Ooh. I Lose Control himself, and you know I had to ask him, who inspired Lose Control?
0: A woman.
17: Of course.
0: It was a girl. She better be bad. Hey, my man JJ got another I'll be damned.
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This is a News 13 Network weather update. I'm meteorologist Hannah Bronner. Temperature-wise, not too bad this morning. We are in the low 70s, but we are going to see some lower visibility in areas of fog. That's going to lift later this morning as we heat up. Temperatures will be warmer today with a high of 92 and a few scattered showers and storms this afternoon. 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

0: It's Didi in the morning. We were talking to Ig. Ig went on a date with a girl named Nayani.
1: Ig, that's such a cool name, real quick. Ig.
0: I like it too.
1: That's crazy.
0: So Ig was out with this girl. He said they walked on the trails. They people watched. They had a good time. She had on a nice little, you said a sundress, right, Ig?
2: Yeah, sundress.
0: Yeah, it was a cute sundress. And then he said he was out there with her, but he had his man musk working because he didn't put on a lot of deodorant. He thinks that man musk is sexy. So we're going to call her. You got to be quiet, and we'll find out what she says, okay?
2: Yeah, sounds good.
0: All right, here we go.
1: All right, here we go.
3: Hello?
0: Hi, is Nayani there?
3: Speaking.
0: Hi, Nayani. It's my name is Didi McGuire. Didi in the morning, and Trey G and comedian JJ Williamson. We're all here. We wanted to call you to say hi and to see how you were doing.
3: Okay. Did I win something?
0: No, not yet. Maybe. Here, we got to ask you a question, though. We got to ask you about a date you went on with a guy named Ig.
3: Oh, yeah.
1: It's coming to her now.
0: I love that. Yeah. Whoa. Ig. Tell me, what did you think of that date?
3: He was just a little pushy for me. It's like, okay, so we met on Hinge, and, you know, we decided to go out. We went, he picked this park, and he was just very insistent on going to the park. And I'm like, okay, is this, like, is this a money thing, or is this, like, you really that committed to nature? I don't know. But it was cool. It was a nice day. You know, we got to be out in public, and we talked. And the conversation was pretty cool. So I wasn't mad about it. It was just kind of his approach to it. It was, like, really, like, this is it. There's no options kind of thing. And then... and he spent a lot of time talking about his dad, which, again, is okay. We're getting to know each other, but it was just kind of a little excessive after a while. And, you know, just talking about how wonderful his dad is. And I'm glad that he has a great relationship with his dad, but, like I said, I just felt like it was kind of a lot. You know, so then he called me again after, you know, like the next day I was at work, and he's just like, hey, I'm just following up. Want to, you know, I really want to go on another date. And I'm just like, you know, so he suggested a time. I found out his dad just passed, and his actual funeral is the time that he asked for the date. So I'm like, what is this? Is this really what you're asking? And I just...
0: Hold on. He wants you to be a date at his daddy's funeral.
3: You know, we didn't even talk about it after that. When I saw that on Facebook, and I was like, wait a minute, this is the exact time that he asked me? I was just like, you know what?
0: Hold up.
3: I knew something was off.
0: No.
3: I'm not even.
0: No. Nayani, hold on a second. Let me do this for you. I'm going to go on and jump in and tell you.
1: Didi, she's had enough.
0: I can't take it no more. Listen, Ig is on the phone, Nayani. Ig.
2: Yeah.
0: Ig, hold up now. You were trying to get her to go out on a date with you the same day your daddy's funeral? You want her to be your date or something? Or do you need you to meet up after you bury your daddy? What's going on? I mean, your father, I'm sorry, and I'm sorry to hear about your loss. I mean, if it's true, I mean, I don't know what to say.
2: Yeah, I mean, well, I'm going through a lot, clearly.
0: Yeah, I'm sorry.
2: I just wanted, you know, like, I really enjoyed that date, and I just wanted her... Especially since I hear her now, and I understand the concerns. Like, I just really enjoyed our day, and I felt after we saw that tree with our initials carved on it that she was the one. And, you know, I feel like people take the dates to family reunions all the time, and, you know, it's just another reunion.
0: Oh, my goodness.
3: Why would I want to come to a funeral of somebody I don't know with people I don't know? And you're not even like a surprise date to a funeral? What is that?
0: I ain't never heard this before in my life.
1: That's crazy.
0: Wow. I mean, he doesn't. It gets hold on. Hey, Ig, I got to be honest with you.
2: Yeah.
0: I feel for you right now. I got to be honest. I know what you're probably going through is sad that you lost your father and you were just looking for some comfort, maybe a friend, a shoulder to cry on. I get all that. But I think you should ask. You got to get a woman into that position. I mean, you got to ask her. I don't know how you could just bamboozle somebody into it.
2: Yeah, I don't know. I guess the way I was thinking of it is I wanted to just take a shot in the dark and make an impulse decision. I wanted to prove my love to her, you know, by taking
0: too
2: her.
0: Okay,
3: your love after a first date?
1: Ig, too much.
0: It's okay. Hold on, you guys. Honestly, I think we need to show a little bit more compassion, everybody, for Ig. And I understand what you're probably going through, Ig. And I think you need to slow things down.
1: I don't think you're emotionally in any position right now, bro, to be, like, doing anything emotional with another person right now.
0: Yeah. You know what I'm going to do? You know what? I'm going to send you out on a date, Ig, and we're going to take care of dinner. Yeah, we're going to take care of dinner for you. You know, everything you're going through, I'm sure you just need a little bright something. So we're going to send you out to dinner, your choice, wherever you want to go, take you to a nice, you know, steak
1: like a
0: dinner.
1: A friend or something.
0: You might as well leave Nayani alone for now. I mean, yeah, that creeped her out, I think. Nayani, I'm speaking for you.
1: Come back to this later.
0: Nayani, I'm speaking for you. You don't have to say a word, baby. Yeah, and call back when you're feeling better and stronger. Call us back if you go on another day, but in the meantime, we're going to take care of dinner for you, okay?
1: All right.
2: I appreciate you guys. Yeah. Thank you.
0: And thank you, Nayani, for being kind and holding back and letting me do this because I thought you were going to cuss him out. All right. And everybody, give it up for Ig and Nayani. It's Dee Dee's in the morning. It's Dayfell. Okay.

0: Good morning. It's Dee Dee in the morning, and JJ Williamson wants to talk to you, Trey G. Sit up, listen up, fellas.
1: God. Whoa.
0: All right, what you got?
2: I like when you talk to me like that. Now.
0: Yeah. I got their attention.
3: Yeah, you did. I appreciate it,
0: you're
3: man.
0: Welcome.
3: You know what, man? You know, I'm a romantic type of dude.
0: Okay, now hold on. Don't let me get their attention and you can't talk.
4: Yeah. Come on.
5: Damn.
3: Well, they knew that from the jump. So you the only one who said something. They just kept looking. Now, I found some ways, man, because I'm a romantic person, man. I love being in love. Mm. I love being in love, man. I love relationships. I love being in love. So I found some ways that you could tell your significant other or your soulmate or your mate, I love you without saying I love you.
0: Okay.
3: These are some ways you can say I love you without saying I love you.
0: Okay.
3: All right, here we go. Uh-huh. I wouldn't trade what we have for anything.
0: That means I love you.
3: I love you. I love you. We got right now, I would not trade it for nothing.
4: That's a very I love you thing to say.
3: Yeah, that's a very I love you type of thing to say, man. Mm-hmm. Letting you know, hey, baby, this the one. You are the one. Mm. Here's another one. Being with you feels just so right.
0: That means I love you.
3: I love you. Right. It just feels so damn right.
4: Would you rather hear that than I love you? Like if I look, like someone, you know.
0: Yeah, I'd rather hear that. Yeah. This feels right.
3: This feels right?
4: So right.
3: How about this? Would you like to hear this one? You're my favorite part of every day.
4: You did not write these.
1: See, I like that.
3: Come on.
1: I like that. You're my favorite part of every day.
3: You're my favorite part of every day. That's how you get kissed right there, boy.
4: Man, that's a good one.
3: Yeah, there's going to be some kissing
1: when
3: going on.
1: And then when she hits you with that for real.
3: Oh, yeah. You got to go on. You got to. Here's another one. I love how we laugh at the same things.
0: And I like that, too.
3: We laugh at the same things. Things, man, I love
4: like if an old person falls or something like that.
3: Yeah,
4: like
3: we bust out laughing. We start hitting each other on the side. Yeah. That'll let you know right there. Again, these are just some beautiful ways to say I love you without saying the words. No one gets me the way you do. No one gets me the way you do.
4: Yeah.
3: Come on now, you can't beat that one right now. Yeah. Here's another one. Mm. We make even the simplest moments special.
1: It's the whisper.
0: I know it. It's that tail off
1: at the end.
3: Yeah.
1: We make even the simplest moments special.
3: Ooh.
4: Damn.
3: Come on, JJ. That make your skin crawl.
1: Yeah.
3: Don't
1: yes, sir.
3: That make your skin crawl. I'm talking about real bad. All right, here's another one. You feel like home in the best way.
1: In the best way, you feel like home, baby.
0: That's nice.
3: You know what I mean? You feel clean.
0: Mm-hmm.
3: Your hygiene's are on point.
1: Feel clean.
3: I mean, you dress well while we're here, baby. You make me feel like we.
4: My home
0: I
4: is
0: like
4: messy.
0: That. Go ahead.
3: Here's another one. I love how we just work together.
0: Mm. Yeah, I like that one.
3: I love how we work together.
0: That was clean and simple, though.
3: That's clean and simple, but I love you.
4: That sounds like something you say to your work wife.
0: Ew, keep it moving.
3: Oh, yeah. Y'all just broke up. All right, here's another one. You and me, it's my favorite story.
4: Okay, that
3: you
4: was
3: and
4: cute.
3: Me
4: That's cute. I like
3: is
4: that.
3: My favorite story.
1: I like this.
3: Come on now.
1: We like Boaz and what's the other
0: Ruth. Girl?
3: And Ruth.
1: Ruth and Boaz.
3: Yeah. All right. I wouldn't want to do life with anyone else.
4: Mm. Oh, okay. Mm. That definitely
3: with
4: says I love you.
3: Anyone else. That's
0: cool. What my husband says to me. Y'all don't
3: love me.
0: I hate y'all. Y'all don't believe
3: me. I'm be real. He told me different.
1: He's just trying to get you to cook.
0: My husband always tells me he believes we met each other in another life.
3: Oh, no, yeah. He's trying to get back into bed. That sounds like he's been on the couch for a minute. That's all that is. Here's another one. What we have is rare, and I will treasure it.
0: Oh, I like that.
4: Mm-hmm. I don't like that one.
3: You don't like that one, Cruz?
1: I like that one, Sue. I like all of these. I'm a romantic.
4: That sounds like AI wrote that one.
1: Yeah, I'm a romantic. I like these.
3: All right, what about this one right here? This is the last one. You and I are my favorite team.
0: Oh, God. I thought you were going to say you and I, T-Y.
3: Hell no.
4: I got to say, other than the Steelers, you and I are my favorite team.
3: Yeah. You and I, T-Y. That's a unity. So, again, these are just some amazing ways to say I love you without saying the words.
0: That was nice, JJ.
3: That was all right?
4: Was nice.
3: Yeah.
0: Thank you very much.
3: So, baby, you my favorite team.
0: Oh, wow.
4: Except for the
3: Hey, in the no.
0: All right. Thank you for that. It's Dee Dee in the morning.
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7: 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That's according to the Senior Vice President of Research and Scientific Affairs at the National Sleep Foundation. 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Most experts will recommend a room temperature of 60 to 67 degrees Fahrenheit. 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
5: Good Monday morning to you. It's Dee Dee in the morning. All righty.
11: Come on now.
5: We are back from vacation. Hope you hope everybody had a good one.
11: Had a good one.
5: Mm-hmm.
11: Yes, enjoyed it.
5: Yeah, we got some rest, right?
11: Yes.
5: Right now, though, this early in the morning, I got to check in with Trey to find out what's trending with Trey.
12: Hey, some people that ain't getting no rest, man, is Usher and Chris Brown. They're going to be on tour at least until damn near close to the end of the year. I'm seeing, though, that the tour has already combined grossed about $984 million in touring revenue.
11: Damn.
12: They said they sold about 8.1 million tickets already. To their shows.
11: And this thing really just jumped off, right?
12: Yeah.
11: Right.
12: Yeah.
11: They haven't even been 5 concerts yet, has it?
12: At all. But they still have like pre-sale tickets that they countering in on that. Certain tour dates are already sold out in the future, so they getting to the money, man.
11: Now, this a couple of days ago, we were talking about how Tank, Eric Bellinger, and who was that? Mario?
5: Mario. They're singing back.
11: Now, was that just one concert, or are they doing the whole tour?
5: I think they're doing the whole tour, I heard.
12: At least Select City.
5: Yeah.
12: You know what I'm saying?
5: Which is smart. I keep telling y'all it's smart.
11: Yeah.
5: Because guess what?
11: If
5: I'm
11: Tank, doing nothing,
5: yeah, and I'm going out, they making 980 something million. I know I'm getting a million just to go on the road with
11: them. By
5: the
11: time it's, yeah.
5: God. Right?
11: And I'm getting a bigger fan base.
5: Exactly. So it makes sense. I told you what I heard. I heard you're going to see a lot of big artists coming together like that.
12: Coming up, right?
5: Doing these big concerts.
11: Sacrifice like that pays off at the end.
5: I think so too. All right. Congrats to them. Here we go. Coming up, we got the 5 things you need to know to start your day. Next, it's Dee Dee in the morning.
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Hey, hey. She say, do you love me? I tell her only partly. 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
17: The News 13 Network weather update. I'm meteorologist Hannah Bronner. Temperature-wise, not too bad this morning. We are in the low 70s, but we are going to see some lower visibility in areas of fog. That's going to lift later this morning as we heat up. Temperatures will be warmer today with a high of 92 and a few scattered showers and storms this afternoon. 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
2: I don't know about you, but my social media feeds are flooded with lotions and potions and gadgets, all promising to unlock different components of longevity. But if you log off, take a step back from all the hype, you'll find that the actual keys to a longer, healthier life are hiding in plain sight. There are four of them. Number one, nutrition. The Mediterranean diet really is the gold standard. Number two, exercise. You should be getting 150 minutes of moderate intensity exercise or 75 minutes of vigorous intensity exercise every week, plus strength training and stretching. Number three, sleep. Sleep is when your body and your brain repair themselves. You should be getting 7 to 9 hours a night. And finally, number four often gets forgotten, socialization. 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I'm Dr. Sanjay Gupta, helping you live a better life.
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0: This is The Weeknd. What's up, guys? It's Playboi Carti. Since I was a G, I'm a legit. Oh no, you should let her go. She wanna be. 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
3: The News 13 Network weather update. I'm meteorologist Hannah Bronner. Temperature-wise, not too bad this morning. We are in the low 70s, but we are going to see some lower visibility in areas of fog. That's going to lift later this morning as we heat up. Temperatures will be warmer today with a high of 92 and a few scattered showers and storms this afternoon. 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
9: Good morning. It's Dee Dee in the morning on this Monday. Looking for Trey G right now to find out what's trending with Trey.
10: Hey, so this is my type of carrying on right here, man. There's a company, basically, that has released a human refrigerator to combat this extreme heat that we are in. It's called the Cooling Box. It's a refrigerator-sized pod, and it blasts you at 41 degrees Fahrenheit, which is about 5 degrees Celsius, with cooling air, is what they said, for about 10 minutes. All you got to do is jump into it. It's basically like a big deep freezer that you can actually just sit in for 10 minutes, get cool, and then leave. That's my type of carrying on.
9: You sure is.
10: Yes, and especially with this heat.
11: Boy, I stay in there. How much it cost to reboot this?
10: They say it's about 6.5 feet tall, and it is a portable unit. So get ready to see these at these concerts and these festivals near you.
9: But that is needed, though. I kind of, and the way America is on fire, right? Well, actually, the world.
11: Man.
9: Heat waves everywhere,
10: It was so hot, Lord.
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0: This is The Weeknd. What's up, guys? It's Playboi Carti. You should let it go. 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
4: The News 13 Network weather update. I'm meteorologist Hannah Bronner. Temperature-wise, not too bad this morning. We are in the low 70s, but we are going to see some lower visibility in areas of fog. That's going to lift later this morning as we heat up. Temperatures will be warmer today with a high of 92 and a few scattered showers and storms this afternoon. 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

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Like, wait, babe, let me ask your pardon. This ain't Gucci, this is Prada, darling. 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

0: 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Good morning. It's Dee Dee in the morning.
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2: Sholi.
0: 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I'm going to tell everybody something right now. I have not, this has been the most difficult, amazing 2-3 weeks that I've been on in radio.
2: 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Like, yeah. It's such a roller coaster.
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6: All righty, listen, good morning. It's DD in the morning looking for Trey G right now to find out what's trending with Trey.
7: You know, Chris Brown, he's had some good news and bad news in 2026 is what it feels like. You know, he is going on tour with Usher right now. It's probably one of the hottest tours of the year at this
8: Absolutely.
7: Point, what it feels like. Well, he got some bad news as well. He actually pled guilty to that London nightclub attack where a music producer says that he was hit in the head with a bottle during a scuffle, pretty much. Chris Brown pled guilty to that, sentencing is set for October 27th or actually 26th, if I'm not mistaken. He pled guilty to affray charges, and the max for affray charges is 3 years
6: Uh-oh.
7: In prison. So
6: Ooh.
7: It may disrupt the tour just a tad bit Uh-oh. If he gets convicted.
6: I did see his mugshot, and some people were like, his eyes look evil.
7: Oh, God.
6: You see that? Oh, yeah.
7: Really?
6: Oh, I was creeping in the comments. Lately, I've been loving that.
7: They be having good lawyers, so I do think he'll avoid jail time.
8: Yeah. Right.
7: But I feel like he got to keep his nose clean for a long time.
6: Forever.
7: Forever. Don't be in no more courtroom.
6: Exactly.
8: Yeah, my God.
6: All right, listen. Coming
8: Not
6: up
8: even in a video.
6: All so. Right, coming up next hour, Trey G needs to talk to us about a new woman that he's dating, and they're planning on going on vacation together. Wait till you hear that on the way. It's DD in the morning.
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0: The News 13 Network weather update. I'm meteorologist Hannah Bronner. Temperature-wise, not too bad this morning. We are in the low 70s, but we are going to see some lower visibility in areas of fog. That's going to lift later this morning as we heat up. Temperatures will be warmer today with a high of 92 and a few scattered showers and storms this afternoon. 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
1: I heard what you said through the grapevine. Funny thing about your problems, they ain't mine. 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Time crossing these state lines. 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

grapevine. Funny thing about your problems, they ain't mine. 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Work on

0: better life with Dr. Sanjay Gupta.
1: If I were to ask you what makes for a good night's sleep, you'd probably say a dark, quiet room, not too many things on your mind. But every night when you go to get some Z's, how often do you really think about the temperature in your bedroom? Temperature may be one of the most underappreciated factors in sleep. That's according to the Senior Vice President of Research and Scientific Affairs at the National Sleep Foundation. We often hear about lights and screens and stress, but even modest changes in temperature and airflow can influence both how quickly you fall asleep and how deeply you stay asleep. Most experts will recommend a room temperature of 60 to 67 degrees Fahrenheit. You might also experiment with your sheets and what you actually wear to bed. Play around a bit and see what improves your sleep. You might be delightfully surprised. I'm Dr. Sanjay Gupta, helping you live a better life.
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1: All right, good morning. It's Dee Dee in the morning looking for Trey G right now to find out what's trending with Trey.
3: Hey, so they telling me that Dee Dee was actually placed in solitary confinement.
0: I saw that.
3: Did you see this?
0: Yeah.
3: After he allegedly choked out an inmate during a brawl. Basically, somebody is saying that I'm hearing that Dee Dee is in the hole at Fort Dix, which is a weird sentence. But he is in the hole.
1: At Fort Dix?
3: At Fort Dix. What they said, shut up. Damn, Dee Dee. They said Dee Dee allegedly choked out a man and is now in solitary confinement for possibly about 30 days, what they are saying. So. Man. We shall see. It's also been rumored, too, that he might get out a little early.
1: I heard that.
4: Yeah. But not now.
3: Okay.
1: All right. That's what's trending. We need somebody to play our $1,000 minute game. You answer 10 questions correctly and win the cash this morning at 833. Talk to Dee Dee.
0: That's 833-825-5233.
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1: 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Cozy up to the goodness of Hardee's new grilled cheese bacon burger. 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
3: 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I Lose Control himself, and you know I had to ask him, who inspired Lose Control?
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1: The News 13 Network weather update. I'm meteorologist Hannah Bronner. Temperature-wise, not too bad this morning. We are in the low 70s, but we are going to see some lower visibility in areas of fog. That's going to lift later this morning as we heat up. Temperatures will be warmer today with a high of 92 and a few scattered showers and storms this afternoon. 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

0: Okay, so I know you heard about this party in the midday, right? 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
2: If I were to ask you what makes for a good night's sleep, you'd probably say a dark, quiet room, not too many things on your mind. 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That's according to the Senior Vice President of Research and Scientific Affairs at the National Sleep Foundation. 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

0: 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What's up, guys? It's Playboi Carti. Since I was a G, I've been legit. Oh, no. You should let it go. She wanna be. 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

0: So wait, she went into and brought out some Goyard bags. Everybody said they thought she was going to give them away, but instead she went in there and got money and threw it to the audience.
1: Got to. Yeah, got to, man. And that's probably like the song of the summer when she mentioned Goyard bags.
0: I was in Mexico for vacation. They were playing it.
1: I know you lying. I know you lying.
0: Spanish version. I said, what?
1: Shut up. Not the Spanish
0: couldn't
1: version.
0: Couldn't escape it.
1: Ay, ay, ay. Shouts out to Young Miami, though, man. Song of the summer.
0: The mariachi band was playing it, too. I was like, no, we not.
1: Cut it out.
0: All right. Listen, those right there are your hot topics. Coming up, we're going to shut the show down next. It's Dee Dee in the morning. Dee Dee in the morning.
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0: News 13 Network weather update. I'm meteorologist Hannah Bronner. Temperature-wise, not too bad this morning. We are in the low 70s, but we are going to see some lower visibility in areas of fog. That's going to lift later this morning as we heat up. Temperatures will be warmer today with a high of 92 and a few scattered showers and storms this afternoon. 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
2: All right, we're done. The show is over. But what do we learn today? Trey, anything you remember?
3: We learned that Jamal Bryant, he actually struck back at Dr. Cheyenne Bryant, who put her cap and gown on doing a Netflix challenge the other day. He said that Cheyenne sent him a cease and desist. Stop talking about me, is what she said.
2: All right, JJ?
4: And I learned my man Ryan Clark, man, he got fired, man. He let y'all know the reasoning behind he got fired. And then we also learned that my man LeBron James signed with the Philadelphia 76ers.
2: And we learned that Derek Rose wasn't a fan of. He's like, he's like, I ain't in this.
4: Nah, he's like, how many dozens you want?
2: He was like, I'm gonna sell these roses. I don't care about that. Oh, we talked about we got a new Black Panther.
3: David Johnson.
2: Come on. And then we also talked about the fact that Diddy is in solitary confinement for, what did he do, choke somebody out?
3: That's what they said, allegedly, for 30 days. He's in solitary.
2: All right. Hey, listen, tomorrow on the show, get ready. We got a dope discussion for you. We got cash, laughs, and more. So meet us right back here on Diddy in the Morning.
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0: Flyaway for You. She's hitting the road on her world tour. Keep it right here for more details on that. What's up? What's good? It's Big P of the Midday Party, baby. Back to work Monday already. Hope your weekend was all that. Back to the grind. Let's get it. First day of school. This is the first week of school. Florence School District 1 students head back on Wednesday. I got a shout out to Hey Yo, helping all youth overcome. My girl Erin McDaniel. And her event happened yesterday in Darlington. Free school supplies. Kids were everywhere. You know, food, games, bounce houses. Oh, they did it real big, right? And shout out to Thompson's Barber Shop and College and You Slay Hair Salon. They did it big in the Flow City yesterday, giving away haircuts. Listen, you can check out all the pics and videos on our Facebook page at Win1063. Make sure you go check it out. The kids were out. The parents were out. Yeah, it's going to be a phenomenal 2026-27 school year. For real, for real. Okay, let's go. We got a big show lined up for you today. Lots to get to, lots to talk about. Three things you need to know right now. Water cooler chatter on the way. DJ Tony Neal with that midday mix at noon. Got the scoop coming up. Big P's crazy story of the day. And yes, giving you chance after chance to text to qualify to win this Kehlani Flyaway. All that and more headed your way. It's the midday party, baby.
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7: 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I Lose Control himself, and you know I had to ask him, who inspired Lose Control?
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8: News 13 Network weather update. I'm meteorologist Hannah Bronner. Temperature-wise, not too bad this morning. We are in the low 70s, but we are going to see some lower visibility in areas of fog. That's going to lift later this morning as we heat up. Temperatures will be warmer today with a high of 92 and a few scattered showers and storms this afternoon. 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

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Big Master P vibe, no limit. Falling hard on another hemisphere. Somebody tell them people Mr. Hem is here. Whoa, whoa, whoa, whoa, whoa. Mr. Hem is here.

0: Put me in a place on the map, cause I'm him. Never chase bread, chase the vision. 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Somebody tell them people Mr. Hem is here.
1: Whoa, whoa, whoa, whoa, whoa, whoa.
0: Mr. Hem is here.
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0: 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Tracy Drake, shabang. Big P in the midday, doing big things, getting you through your workday. Appreciate you jamming all the J-O-B. How's it going on your job today? I know this back to work Monday thing. You be in your feelings. You don't want to be bothered. Yeah, but you got to work with people, right? You ain't got to like them, but you got to work with them. So turn me up. We got this. Okay? All right. Stick around. Coming up next hour, got a chance for you to text to qualify to win this Kehlani flyaway. Hold on for that. Three things you need to know right now. You ready? Let's go. This Iran war casualty count has surpassed 600. Yeah, it's a serious situation. Speaking of that, a tragic situation with 21 Savage's family. Yeah, we're going to talk more about that. It's serious. And speaking of serious, U.S. Customs and Border Protection is out here warning you about traveling with a whole lot of cash. I know you feel like you need to do that, but you might want to rethink that. Okay, because the U.S. Customs and Border Protection, they just confiscated like $53,000 from a passenger at a Florida airport, and he probably ain't gonna get that all back. Okay, check the rules when it comes to traveling with a whole lot of cash. Okay, and now you know. Shout out to you if you're celebrating a birthday today. Get your name on the birthday roll call. Holla on the gram, Facebook, at Big P on the radio.
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4: A better life with Dr. Sanjay Gupta.
5: There are lots of things you can measure to get an idea of how healthy you are at any given moment. Temperature, heart rate, blood pressure, just to name a few. But how about how healthy you will be and how long you're likely to live? According to a new study out of the University at Buffalo, two simple strength tests are pretty accurate at predicting longevity in older women. One is hand grip strength, and the other is how quickly people can stand up from a seated position without using their arms. By the way, I remember interviewing former President Jimmy Carter when he was quite old and being really impressed how he just popped out of the chair without using his arms. Not a lot of older people can actually do that. But I think the message here is that maintaining strength as you age is going to help you perform everyday activities, but also help you avoid injury and stay independent. I'm Dr. Sanjay Gupta, helping you live a better life.
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0: morning, Jesse. In the afternoon, 106.3 Big P in the midday. Getting the job done on this back to work Monday. Listen, first day of school for Florida School District 1 students. A lot of students are headed back to school this week, and we certainly wish that they have a very, very successful 2026-27 school year. Again, we want to shout out to Heyo over in Darlington, helping all youth overcome. Erin McDaniel and her organization did big things for the community yesterday, as well as Thompson & Son Barbershop and College. Uslay Hair Salon did big things happening right here in the Flow City yesterday downtown. So, yeah, we wish the students well this week. The countdown is on. Wednesday is just a couple of days away. Get ready. Okay, get ready to win a flyaway to see Kehlani in the city of your choice. We got you on that. Text to qualify to win. Your national keyword is never, N-E-V-E-R. Text never to 95819, and good luck to you. Gather around the water cooler. It is time to chat it up. We touched on this earlier, but going to go a little deeper into this situation that happened in Georgia over the weekend. The family of Seven Shirley, a 14-year-old described as the nephew of 21 Savage. Yeah, the family is calling for community action after a tragedy in Stark Bridge, Georgia. It claimed the little boy's life and left his 12-year-old sister hospitalized. Gun violence. This 14-year-old boy accidentally shot his sister in the neck. Yes, it was an accident. But can you imagine the amount of guilt that he felt? That he had to take his own life. It is such a sad situation. Turns out the family didn't even know this little boy had the weapon. He bought it off the street for like $200. Dude, you 14. Where you get $200 from? Yeah, they say he purchased the gun in retaliation because one of his friends lost his life to gun violence. He was shot in the week before the incident. So, yeah. Lil Seven was raised by his grandmother. She says she had him since he was 11 months old. And she raised him. Had no idea he had the weapon. And now he's gone forever. 21 Savage posted on his Instagram that he remembered when he was just a little boy. Cute little fella. But now gone forever. Such a tragic situation. Our hearts, thoughts, and prayers go out to the family, for real.
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4: A better life with Dr. Sanjay Gupta.
5: There are lots of things you can measure to get an idea of how healthy you are at any given moment. Temperature, heart rate, blood pressure, just to name a few. But how about how healthy you will be and how long you're likely to live? According to a new study out of the University at Buffalo, two simple strength tests are pretty accurate at predicting longevity in older women. One is hand grip strength, and the other is how quickly people can stand up from a seated position without using their arms. By the way, I remember interviewing former President Jimmy Carter when he was quite old and being really impressed how he just popped out of the chair without using his arms. Not a lot of older people can actually do that. But I think the message here is that maintaining strength as you age is going to help you perform everyday activities, but also help you avoid injury and stay independent. I'm Dr. Sanjay Gupta, helping you live a better life.

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12: This is a News 13 Network weather update. I'm meteorologist Hannah Rauner. Temperatures will be warmer than what we saw yesterday, with highs in the lower 90s. Partly sunny, but still watching for a few afternoon showers and thunderstorms. Milder for tonight, temperatures mid-70s, and Tuesday's the hottest and most humid day of the week. 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

let's get the party started. See you at the bar, you was hardly talking. That's when I knew that your heart was scarring. 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Like, wait, babe, let me ask your pardon. This ain't Gucci, this is Prada, darling. 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

0: DJ Tony Neal with that Back to Work Monday, midday mix at noon. Appreciate you, Tony Neal. Hit him up on the gram, showing some love. Let him know at I Am Tony Neal. Your favorite coworker, Big P, of the midday party, baby. Back to Work Monday. It is hard to believe that this Saturday is August. August 1st is coming up this weekend, people. Ain't that crazy? I know. I'm just... Anyway, but today, though, this Back to Work Monday, July 27th, it is National Chicken Finger Day, National Creme Brulee Day, and National Love is Kind Day. Well, love is chicken fingers and creme brulee, right? I'm just saying.
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0: is a News 13 Network weather update. I'm meteorologist Hannah Rahner. Temperatures will be warmer than what we saw yesterday, with highs in the lower 90s. Partly sunny, but still watching for a few afternoon showers and thunderstorms. Milder for tonight, temperatures mid-70s, and Tuesday is the hottest and most humid day of the week. 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
2: 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Oh. Okay.
3: In the mix with Tony Neal.
2: Who the fuck is you? Who the fuck is you? Who the fuck is you? Who the fuck is you? I do.

Let's see him wrapping up that midday mix of doing. We appreciate you, Tony Neal. We really do. Birthday crew, that's for you, for Big P and the midday party, baby. So listen, stick around. Coming up next hour in the scoop, we got to talk about it. Keisha Cole got a new man. That's what they say. Did Usher really kick a female fan off the stage during the concert? That don't really sound like Usher, but we going to talk about that too. And apparently 21 Savage won another baby from Lotto. Did you hear about this? Oh, I got details coming up next hour in the scoop.

0: Better Life with Dr. Sanjay Gupta.
1: Should you still work out when you're injured, or should you take it easy? In most cases, one of the worst things you can do is flip the switch to be totally sedentary. That can lead to stiffness, muscle loss, even reduced coordination. Certified strength and conditioning coach Dana Santis told us, recovery is about choosing the right kind of movement at the right time. That means maybe working with someone like a physical therapist to harness movement as medicine. You'll need to prioritize controlled, high-quality movement over intensity, staying within pain-free or at least low symptom ranges of motion. You should think of pain as feedback, not a challenge to conquer. And as with any exercise, paying extra attention to your breath, your alignment, and your form, that's going to help you reach your goals faster. Take it slow. Be patient. I'm Dr. Sanjay Gupta, helping you live a better life.
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1: 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We just vibing. Got the scoop coming up. It's Coco Jones. I see you.

0: at 3. It's time for the scoop. The latest entertainment and gossip. 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
1: All right, let's talk about Big Mama. Lotto and 21 Savage, you know, they welcomed a child together. Yeah. Lotto about to hit the road with Doja Cat. Yeah, they're going out on tour doing big things. And, you know, Lotto just dropped the video for OK. Man, have you seen it? I mean, I started it, but I couldn't finish it. I was like, what? Lotto, really? Yeah, but when 21 Savage saw the video, he was like, girl, we need to have another baby. That's what he said. Now, listen, I would have had a different team. Okay, because if I'm your man, I'd be like, girl, what is you doing? Go put some clothes on. Go to the house. Take care of the baby or something. That's just me, though. That's just me. Did Usher kick a female fan off the stage? Yeah. Well, you know, I didn't see any of that at the show in Charlotte. Now we all know Usher and Chris Brown, they're real sensual and sexual. I mean, I did see the bed on stage, a whole bed. Well, one particular fan got, while Usher was serenading Can You Handle It, she looked very uncomfortable. I don't know if you've seen the video, but Usher peeped it real quick, and he was like, wait a minute, hold up. Get out of here, because you ain't ready. Okay. It's a situation. Keisha Cole and her men. Apparently, she got another one. This time, it's Skrilla. Yeah, and I think she pretty much confirmed it. You know, they've been going back and forth, posting each other on social media lately. But I think Keisha Cole actually confirmed it with this latest Instagram post. Yeah, now the age difference, Keisha Cole is 44. Skrilla is 27. Yeah. Have fun, girl. Have fun. Just have fun.
2: Let's go.
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6: A better life with Dr. Sanjay Gupta.
7: They say consistency is key, but sometimes you just gotta switch it up. A new study out of Harvard School of Public Health found that varying your exercise routine could add years to your life. What exercise someone did didn't matter much. What did matter was that all the exercises together worked all the muscle groups in their body. Now, an added benefit to changing things up is it can help you push through the plateau effect. That's when your body gets so efficient at doing something that you actually stop getting better at it. And we know from previous research that specializing in any one sport at a young age can make someone actually more prone to injury. And as experts we talk to point out, even elite athletes switch up things with their workouts, making sure to target strength, cardio, flexibility, balance, and doing that every single week. I'm Dr. Sanjay Gupta, helping you live a better life.
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2: 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Just play the game one way. You hit a ball in the gap, run. 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

0: 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I'm meteorologist Hannah Bonner. Temperatures will be warmer than what we saw yesterday, with highs in the lower 90s. Partly sunny, but still watching for a few afternoon showers and thunderstorms. Milder for tonight, temperatures mid-70s, and Tuesday's the hottest and most humid day of the week. 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

$1,000 back to school shopping spree up for grabs. 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And keep in mind, South Carolina tax-free shopping weekend is coming up real soon, August 7th through the 9th. Okay? Just want you to keep that in mind. Crazy story of the day. You ready for this? Crazy people in Baltimore. Now, this is at a country concert, a Morgan Wallen concert. I don't even know if you're familiar with the group, but here's the good part. Okay. A concert goer has been accused of urinating on a man and his family during the concert. M&T Bank Stadium in Baltimore. Listen, I can't make this up. Now, we all know we've been to concerts. There's a lot of drinking going on. A lot of drinking. And, you know, some folks just can't handle it. You know, but for you to just expose yourself and start urinating on somebody, that's beyond a situation. Okay. Now, this man said he and his family, his wife, you know, his brother and his 8-year-old niece, having a good time at the concert. After a while, they look back because the wife felt something kind of trickling on her, like rain. Ew, nasty, right? Turns out the dude exposed himself and was urinating on his family. I know, right? Now, he shared videos on Facebook of him talking to authorities at the event describing what had happened, but the authorities, they basically told him, we can't arrest that dude because we didn't witness it. We didn't see it happen. Come on now. Yeah. Ain't that crazy? Now you're going to go to a concert.

0: cancer, trying to have a good time with your family and your 8-year-old niece, and somebody gonna urinate on you? Yeah, dude was sitting behind them and probably had too much to drink and had to go. Maybe he thought he was in the restroom. I don't know. Crazy people, though. Just crazy.
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3: I don't know about you, but my social media feeds are flooded with lotions and potions and gadgets, all promising to unlock different components of longevity. But if you log off, take a step back from all the hype, you'll find that the actual keys to a longer, healthier life are hiding in plain sight. There are four of them. Number one, nutrition. The Mediterranean diet really is the gold standard. Number two, exercise. You should be getting 150 minutes of moderate intensity exercise or 75 minutes of vigorous intensity exercise every week, plus strength training and stretching. Number three, sleep. Sleep is when your body and your brain repair themselves. You should be getting 7 to 9 hours a night. And finally, number four, often gets forgotten, socialization. It's not a bonus. It's a necessity for a healthy life, finding a sense of community, purpose, and belonging. I'm Dr. Sanjay Gupta, helping you live a better life.
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0: on another hemisphere. Somebody tell them people Mr. Hem is here. 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
5: A better life with Dr. Sanjay Gupta.
6: They say consistency is key, but sometimes you just got to switch it up. A new study out of Harvard School of Public Health found that varying your exercise routine could add years to your life. What exercise someone did didn't matter much. What did matter was that all the exercises together worked all the muscle groups in their body. Now, an added benefit to changing things up is it can help you push through the plateau effect. That's when your body gets so efficient at doing something that you actually stop getting better at it. And we know from previous research that specializing in any one sport at a young age can make someone actually more prone to injury. And as experts we talk to point out, even elite athletes switch up things with their workouts, making sure to target strength, cardio, flexibility, balance, and doing that every single week. I'm Dr. Sanjay Gupta, helping you live a better life.
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2: This is a News 13 Network weather update. I'm meteorologist Hannah Rotter. Temperatures will be warmer than what we saw yesterday, with highs in the lower 90s. Partly sunny, but still watching for a few afternoon showers and thunderstorms. Milder for tonight, temperatures mid-70s, and Tuesday's the hottest and most humid day of the week. 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

0: Weezy, wrapping up this midday party, baby. It's about time for Big P to roll out. DJ Shy Sizzle on the way. Four play at four countdown. He's got your tickets to Trap Dickie's Mansion Pool Day Party. It's happening this Saturday in Darlington. He got you on that. Got that drive at five and more chances for you to text to qualify to win this Kehlani Flyaway. Up next with DJ Shy C. Back to work Monday. Turn up. Live your best life. You better be safe, though. And remember, two hearts, yours and mine, equals one love. That's it.
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0: girl, you a 10. 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
1: 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DJ Shah C. He going in. 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

0: Network weather update. I'm meteorologist Frank John. Heating up for tomorrow. In our forecast for tonight, partly cloudy, warm and muggy. Watch out for patchy fog. The low down to 74 degrees. Tomorrow, mixture of clouds and sunshine, hot and humid. Scattered storms coming in late in the day. The high up to 94. And on Wednesday, partly sunny, slight chance for a storm and a high of 92. 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

Shorty was such a bang. 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Yeah.

to my man Will and Thompson Barbershop doing it real big for the community. Hey, stay close. We are minutes away from that 4-4 countdown. Got your chance to cop those tickets to check out Trap Dickies Mansion Pool Party.

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5: I don't know about you, but my social media feeds are flooded with lotions and potions and gadgets, all promising to unlock different components of longevity. But if you log off, take a step back from all the hype, you'll find that the actual keys to a longer, healthier life are hiding in plain sight. There are four of them. Number one, nutrition. The Mediterranean diet really is the gold standard. Number two, exercise. You should be getting 150 minutes of moderate intensity exercise or 75 minutes of vigorous intensity exercise every week, plus strength training and stretching. Number three, sleep. Sleep is when your body and your brain repair themselves. You should be getting 7 to 9 hours a night. And finally, number four often gets forgotten, socialization. It's not a bonus, it's a necessity for a healthy life, finding a sense of community, purpose, and belonging. I'm Dr. Sanjay Gupta, helping you live a better life.
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2: 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I've got tickets for you to check out Trap Dickies Matching Pool Party and Soundstage taking place this weekend. You want to be there? Have all four of my jams. I'm going to put your face into place. Let's go.
3: Number 4.

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1: 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Big Master P vibe, no limit. Ballin' hard on another hemisphere. Somebody tell them people Mr. Hem is here.
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0: Hemisphere. Somebody tell them people Mr. Hem is here. Mr. Hem is here. Mr. Hem.
1: Yes, sir. I am him. I am Mr. Hem inside of Primetime Radio. 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And I can't believe this, though. I did not get a winner inside my 4Play4 countdown. I'm trying to give somebody these passes that was left over from the weekend to check out Trap Dickie's pool party going down this Saturday at the Mansion and Soundstage. You and the guests, y'all trying to go? Tell you what, hit my contact lines right now, 843-664-1063. I'm going to put your face into place to Mansion pool party this weekend.
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16: 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Catch

18 Network Weather Update. I'm meteorologist Frank John. Heating up for tomorrow. In our forecast for tonight, partly cloudy, warm and muggy. Watch out for patchy fog. The low down to 74 degrees. Tomorrow, mixture of clouds and sunshine, hot and humid. Scattered storms coming in late in the day. The high up to 94. And on Wednesday, partly sunny, slight chance for a storm and a high of 92. 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
1: A better life with Dr. Sanjay Gupta.
2: I don't know about you, but my social media feeds are flooded with lotions and potions and gadgets, all promising to unlock different components of longevity. But if you log off, take a step back from all the hype, you'll find that the actual keys to a longer, healthier life are hiding in plain sight. There are four of them. Number one, nutrition. The Mediterranean diet really is the gold standard. Number two, exercise. You should be getting 150 minutes of moderate intensity exercise or 75 minutes of vigorous intensity exercise every week, plus strength training and stretching. Number three, sleep. Sleep is when your body and your brain repair themselves. You should be getting 7 to 9 hours a night. And finally, number four often gets forgotten, socialization. It's not a bonus, it's a necessity for a healthy life, finding a sense of community, purpose, and belonging. I'm Dr. Sanjay Gupta, helping you live a better life.
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escalate the rest on that infamous drive and fire. The DJ Fat Boy taking you from your workplace to your driveway. You know what? Today we're making a safe commute on the way home from the JOB, I-95, I-20, David McLeod Boulevard, 76, Palmetto Street, West Evans, Irby, 2nd Loop, 3rd Loop, Cashua, 52. And if you're right there at 5 points, let's make it a safe commute on the way home from the JOB. All right, keep listening up for that national keyword. That national keyword is window.

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6: Network weather update. I'm meteorologist Frank John. Heating up for tomorrow. In our forecast for tonight, partly cloudy, warm and muggy. Watch out for patchy fog. The low down to 74 degrees. Tomorrow, mixture of clouds and sunshine, hot and humid. Scattered storms coming in late in the day. The high up to 94. And on Wednesday, partly sunny, slight chance for a storm and a high of 92. 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

short. 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Play your part.

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4: 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Oh, we gets the job done, okay? 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

0: It's the weekend. 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Since I was a G, I'm a G. Oh, no. 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

0: Nah, this can't stand me now. 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
1: I heard what you said through the grapevine. 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Time crossing these state lines. 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

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Funny thing about your problems, they ain't mine. 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

0: from the J-O-B. Check it out. You're going to take that ride home. Hey, I'm going to need you to ride on down the R&R Tire this Saturday, 11 a.m. to 1 p.m. I'm going to be out there broadcasting live. The R&R is located right there, 1415 South Irby Street in the city. 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I'll be out there broadcasting live. So come through, show your support, all right?
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5: A better life with Dr. Sanjay Gupta.
6: There are lots of things you can measure to get an idea of how healthy you are at any given moment. Temperature, heart rate, blood pressure, just to name a few. But how about how healthy you will be and how long you're likely to live? According to a new study out of the University of Buffalo, two simple strength tests are pretty accurate at predicting longevity in older women. One is hand grip strength, and the other is how quickly people can stand up from a seated position without using their arms. By the way, I remember interviewing former President Jimmy Carter when he was quite old and being really impressed how he just popped out of the chair without using his arms. Not a lot of older people can actually do that. But I think the message here is that maintaining strength as you age is going to help you perform everyday activities, but also help you avoid injury and stay independent. I'm Dr. Sanjay Gupta, helping you live a better life.
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1: Network weather update. I'm meteorologist Frank John. Heating up for tomorrow. In our forecast for tonight, partly cloudy, warm and muggy. Watch out for patchy fog, the low down of 74 degrees. Tomorrow, mixture of clouds and sunshine, hot and humid. Scattered storms coming in late in the day, the high up to 94. And on Wednesday, partly sunny, slight chance for a storm and a high of 92. 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

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Like, wait, babe, let me ask your pardon. This ain't Gucci, this is Prada, darling. 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

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What's up, guys? 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Since I was a G, I'm a legit. 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